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4: Clear skies and a low of 16 tonight. Cloudy and chance of showers tomorrow, along with a high of 28.
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3: Clear skies and a low of 16 tonight. Cloudy and chance of showers tomorrow, along with a high of 28.
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0: Moose weather for Espanola.
3: Clear skies and a low of 16 tonight. Cloudy and chance of showers tomorrow, along with a high of 28.
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Late over in the evening, child, I feel like blowing my horn. 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

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I don't mind dying. 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

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Again, they'll play in a morning mist.

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1: Now, this is the blue. 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
1: You know, I remember a few years ago, some funny things used to happen to me. About 1956, 57. At that time, there was no blues scene or not really any kind of scene in London. I used to go out and play my guitar in the streets and sing things with a passing the hat round. I remember one particular night, I was playing my guitar in a little alleyway just off of Water Street in Soho. And I got busted by the police. And this policeman came up and dragged me and my guitar and my hat full of pennies off to the police station. Anyway, the next day, I had to appear in Marlborough Street Police Court. And it was quite a day. Police officer giving his evidence. I was proceeding in a southerly direction, my lord, when I heard strange sounds coming from a Wardour Place, my lord. A sort of boogie-woogie music was being played. On further investigation, I saw the defendant standing there with a guitar and an old hat on the floor, collecting pennies. Well, I decided that he was contravening a breach of the peace there, as there was a traffic jam about 5 miles long down Wardour Street, wondering what all the fuss was about. So then I arrested the defendant. Just one moment, officer. What is this boogie-woogie music you were talking about? Oh, well, my lord, said the officer, getting out his notebook, obviously been doing up his homework. It's a kind of jazz rhythm music peculiar to the American Negro. Oh, what was the defendant doing playing this kind of music there in Wardour Street? Anyway, I got off with a caution. A year's conditional discharge. But I'll always remember that policeman and his boogie-woogie. So don't try to lay no boogie-woogie on the king of rock and roll.

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She said, darling, I know you're not through. 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Wasn't that a beer-drinking woman

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1: I'm Rosalind Russell. North Bay-based Northwatch is watching for more details when it comes to the Northern Shield Energy Corridor project. Coordinator of the environmental group, Brennan Lloyd, describes Monday's announcement of a proposed route for the West-East crude oil pipeline for export as more of a photo op than a real project proposal. But they can't take that risk. She says the route appears to be in close proximity to the natural gas pipeline along Highway 11. Lloyd says the first issue with any new pipeline would be the disturbance of the land and water, followed by the risk of rupture. Lloyd says there's also concern with the continued focus on fossil fuels and deregulation around nation-building projects. She says based on the limited information available right now, this project would be an all-risk and no-reward for Northern Ontario. The province says a feasibility study is expected by the end of the year. The Manitoulin Health Center's Board of Directors has appointed Doug Nadarozny as its new chair. He succeeds Dennis McGregor, who has served as chair for the past 5 years and will continue to support the board in his new role as vice chair. Nadarozny joined the MHC Board of Directors in November 2023 and has served as a member of the Governance Committee. Officials say he currently serves as Chief Administrative Officer for the town of Aurora and brings decades of executive leadership experience in municipal government, business, and governance. He and his wife Sharon recently made Providence Bay their permanent home after spending over 30 years enjoying the island with their family. Several projects are coming together in Gore Bay on Manitoulin Island. Mayor Ron Lane says the new washroom at the town's community recreation area, where the splash pad, tennis court, playground, and basketball court are located, is now under construction. He says it will include handicapped family units with change tables as needed, adding funding for this much-needed addition has come from a private donor. He adds new ramps for improved access to the main dock at the marina have also been installed. Lane adds, built in 1967 to honor Canada's 100th year anniversary, the Centennial Parquet on Meredith Street is also getting a long overdue refresh to not only honor the history, but also include more benches and a picnic table with an elevated view of the waterfront. The work is being carried out over the summer months. And Blind River's 80th Community Days kicked off yesterday with a barbecue marking the local library's 100th year of serving the community, with three more full days of celebrations planned this weekend. The town will open its premier summer gathering with many events, including the family-oriented Teddy Bear Picnic Thursday, Demolition Derby, and the Blind River Curling Club Jam Session on Friday, Vendors Market and Outdoor Concerts all day Saturday, the Car and Bike Show on Sunday, and so much more. There'll also be a midway parade and plenty of activities for the young set by the water. The parade begins on Chimblo Street and travels over the bridge, finishing at Town Park, where the midway and community days festivities are waiting for you.
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1: In Moose Sports, at the FIFA World Cup yesterday, Argentina trailing 2-0 against Egypt with 11 minutes of regulation time to play, rallied for an improbable 3-2 victory and a spot in the quarterfinals. Argentina will move on to play Switzerland, who beat Colombia 4-3 on penalties after a 0-0 tie. And the Toronto Blue Jays have snapped their 3-game losing streak last night. They defeated the San Francisco Giants 9-3.
0: Moose weather for Espanola.
1: Cloudy skies, chance of showers and or risk of a thunderstorm later in the day. Light winds, high of 26, humidex 32. Overnight showers, risk of a thunderstorm. Light winds, low of 16. Thursday, showers ending then. Chance of showers, risk of a thunderstorm late in the day. High of 24, humidex 31. Plus 70 degrees at 4 minutes after 6. Good morning.
0: This

Good morning. Welcome to Wednesday. Oh, yes. How are you doing? It's a beautiful day out there. We're going to see a mix of weather. We're going to see some rain move in. So keep that in mind if you're getting out there fishing or going out into the bush with all the skeeters and the black flies and the ticks. And yeah, Mother Nature has ways of getting back at you. That's for sure. So what are you up to this summer?

0: Where's your holiday? What are you planning to do? I'll be visiting grandchildren and grandmothers and visiting family, as I usually do in my summer breaks in July and August. I'm looking forward to seeing the boys. And Lincoln was saying, Grandma, I haven't seen you in such a long time. He says, I'm so looking forward to it. Are we going to go out on the boat? And I said, yes. Are we going to go fishing? Yes. Are we going to make mud pies? Yes. Are you going to make strawberry shortcake? Yes. It's like, all right, all these things that he's going to do. So I don't have to worry about my appointment book, because I'm sure that Lincoln and Lachlan will both keep me very, very busy when I'm visiting them later this year, later this summer, you know, later this month, actually. All righty. What's up for us today? Ready to go with the Republics and, oh, one of my favorite wake-up songs, Headphones, here on the Moose, 99.3 Espanola's Biggest Variety. Good morning.
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1: Hey, hey, hey, are you ready to check out the market? The Espanola market will be out tomorrow. And you know what's really cool? That we're expecting some scattered showers tomorrow. Doesn't stop you from going to the market because it's at the pavilion at the Red of McCarthy Memorial Ball Fields here in Espanola on the Queensway. Yeah, you just come on down and you're underneath the pavilion and you're protected and you're nice and dry and you're nice and warm and you can check it all out. 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It's only $20. And lots and lots of space. If you've got a tent that you want to set up that you're not under the pavilion, you have your own space, you're more than welcome to do that as well. 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If you're a shopper, get set for some great products. And I want you to know a little junior Miss Espanola 2026 delegate, Ava Sainamor, is going to be there as well. She loves beading. She loves making crafts. She loves making candles. She does all sorts of projects. And the funds go towards raising money for Toronto Sick Kids because she's going to be representing Espanola at the upcoming National Regional Canada Pageants in Toronto. And so we're very, very excited. I love working with her and her mom, and they're just so totally looking forward to it. And so she's your junior Miss Espanola 2026 Regional Canada Delegate. So I want you to come out and say hi to her. Maybe get your picture taken with her. 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
1: Cloudy skies, chance of showers and or risk of a thunderstorm later in the day. Light winds, high of 26, humidex 32. Overnight showers, risk of a thunderstorm. Light winds, low of 16. Thursday, showers ending then. Chance of showers, risk of a thunderstorm late in the day. High of 24, humidex 31. We're looking at 17 degrees at 625. And I'm just going to take a minute here. We're going to go and find ourselves something playful to be able to get up and dance to. Let's see. There's so many good songs. Actually, I'm going to play this one. Canadianism, Blue Rodeo, Lost Together.

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1: I'm Rosalind Russell. North Bay-based Northwatch is watching for more details when it comes to the Northern Shield Energy Corridor project. Coordinator of the environmental group, Brennan Lloyd, describes Monday's announcement of a proposed route for the West-East crude oil pipeline for export as more of a photo op than a real project proposal. But they can't take that risk. She says the route appears to be in close proximity to the natural gas pipeline along Highway 11. Lloyd says the first issue with any new pipeline would be the disturbance of the land and water, followed by the risk of rupture. Lloyd says there's also concern with the continued focus on fossil fuels and deregulation around nation-building projects. She says based on the limited information available right now, this project would be an all-risk and no-reward for Northern Ontario. The province says a feasibility study is expected by the end of the year. The Manitoulin Health Center's Board of Directors has appointed Doug Nadarozny as its new chair. He succeeds Dennis McGregor, who has served as chair for the past 5 years and will continue to support the board in his new role as vice chair. Nadarozny joined the MHC Board of Directors in November 2023 and has served as a member of the Governance Committee. Officials say he currently serves as Chief Administrative Officer for the town of Aurora and brings decades of executive leadership experience in municipal government, business, and governance. He and his wife Sharon recently made Providence Bay their permanent home after spending over 30 years enjoying the island with their family. Several projects are coming together in Gore Bay on Manitoulin Island. Mayor Ron Lane says the new washroom at the town's community recreation area, where the splash pad, tennis court, playground, and basketball court are located, is now under construction. He says it will include handicapped family units with change tables as needed, adding funding for this much-needed addition has come from a private donor. He adds new ramps for improved access to the main dock at the marina have also been installed. Lane adds, built in 1967 to honor Canada's 100th year anniversary, the Centennial Parquet on Meredith Street is also getting a long overdue refresh to not only honor the history, but also include more benches and a picnic table with an elevated view of the waterfront. The work is being carried out over the summer months. And Blind River's 80th Community Days kicked off yesterday with a barbecue marking the local library's 100th year of serving the community, with 3 more full days of celebrations planned this weekend. The town will open its premier summer gathering with many events, including the family-oriented Teddy Bear Picnic Thursday, Demolition Derby, and the Blind River Curling Club Jam Session on Friday, Vendors Market and Outdoor Concerts all day Saturday, the Car and Bike Show on Sunday, and so much more. There'll also be a midway parade and plenty of activities for the young set by the water. The parade begins on Chimblo Street and travels over the bridge, finishing at Town Park, where the midway and community days festivities are waiting for you.
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1: In Moose Sports, at the FIFA World Cup yesterday, Argentina trailing 2-0 against Egypt with 11 minutes of regulation time to play, rallied for an improbable 3-2 victory and a spot in the quarterfinals. Argentina will move on to play Switzerland, who beat Colombia 4-3 on penalties after a 0-0 tie. And the Toronto Blue Jays have snapped their 3-game losing streak last night. They defeated the San Francisco Giants 9-3.
0: Moose weather for Espanola.
1: Cloudy skies, chance of showers and or risk of a thunderstorm later in the day. Light winds, high of 26, humidex 32. Overnight showers, risk of a thunderstorm. Light winds, low of 16. Thursday, showers ending then. Chance of showers, risk of a thunderstorm late in the day. High of 24, humidex 31. It's 17 degrees at 6:35. Good morning. Here's a little bit of Alana Miles for you on the Moose.
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0: Oh, there you go. A little bit of Sam Smith here on the Moose. 99.3 Espanola's biggest variety. It is 17 degrees at 6:42. It's absolutely gorgeous outside. And but we do have a bit of rain moving into the area. So you're going to see some mixed weather system over the next 24 hours. But that right back to the summer weather just in time for the weekend. So, hey, that's what we want, right? And speaking of the weekend, one of the favorite things I love to do is yard sailing. And even when I travel, I keep an eye out for the yard sales. I like to go off the beaten track, off into the smaller communities, etc., and be able to stop and see things. And 3 years ago, my mother and I went to the East Coast, and we stopped off. We went on the old Highway 22, which followed along the St. Lawrence and went through all the little villages. It was just absolutely wonderful, and we spotted a yard sale. And the most unusual thing I found there while yard sailing in Quebec was a homegrown set of pottery featuring like cute little tiny pink pigs and the brightly colored roosters and the black and white cows and everything. And I absolutely loved it, loved it, loved it. Not handmade Quebec pottery maker, local talent. Canadianism at its best, and I love it, and it's practical. I use it. I look at it every day in my living room. That's right. It's a feature in my living room. So what unusual treasures have you found while you've been yard sailing? Text your answer to 705-869-6999. That's 705-869-6999.
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0: The next big party is our Espanola Royal Canadian Legion is celebrating its 100th anniversary. And as part of that, Branch 39 is inviting you out to a special M-E-A-T. 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

0: All right, we've got an impossible trivia challenge just around the corner. 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That's 705-869-6999. And you can win yourself a special commemorative swag bag marking Espanola High School's 75th anniversary. It's filled with all sorts of treasures. Yeah, so keep listening shortly after the 7 a.m. news.
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3: Loose weather for Espanola.
0: Cloudy skies, chance of showers and or risk of a thunderstorm later in the day. Light winds, high of 26, humidex 32. Overnight showers, risk of a thunderstorm. Light winds, low of 16. Thursday, showers ending then. Chance of showers, risk of a thunderstorm late in the day. High of 24, humidex 31.
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1: I'm Rosalind Russell. North Bay-based Northwatch is watching for more details when it comes to the Northern Shield Energy Corridor project. Coordinator of the environmental group, Brennan Lloyd, describes Monday's announcement of a proposed route for the West-East crude oil pipeline for export as more of a photo op than a real project proposal. But they can't take that risk. She says the route appears to be in close proximity to the natural gas pipeline along Highway 11. Lloyd says the first issue with any new pipeline would be the disturbance of the land and water, followed by the risk of rupture. Lloyd says there's also concern with the continued focus on fossil fuels and deregulation around nation-building projects. She says based on the limited information available right now, this project would be an all-risk and no-reward for Northern Ontario. The province says a feasibility study is expected by the end of the year. The Manitoulin Health Center's Board of Directors has appointed Doug Nadarozny as its new chair. He succeeds Dennis McGregor, who has served as chair for the past 5 years and will continue to support the board in his new role as vice chair. Nadarozny joined the MHC Board of Directors in November 2023 and has served as a member of the Governance Committee. Officials say he currently serves as Chief Administrative Officer for the town of Aurora and brings decades of executive leadership experience in municipal government, business, and governance. He and his wife Sharon recently made Providence Bay their permanent home after spending over 30 years enjoying the island with their family. Several projects are coming together in Gore Bay on Manitoulin Island. Mayor Ron Lane says the new washroom at the town's community recreation area, where the splash pad, tennis court, playground, and basketball court are located, is now under construction. He says it will include handicapped family units with change tables as needed, adding funding for this much-needed addition has come from a private donor. He adds new ramps for improved access to the main dock at the marina have also been installed. Lane adds, built in 1967 to honor Canada's 100th year anniversary, the Centennial Parquet on Meredith Street is also getting a long overdue refresh to not only honor the history, but also include more benches and a picnic table with an elevated view of the waterfront. The work is being carried out over the summer months. And Blind River's 80th Community Days kicked off yesterday with a barbecue marking the local library's 100th year of serving the community, with 3 more full days of celebrations planned this weekend. The town will open its premier summer gathering with many events, including the family-oriented Teddy Bear Picnic Thursday, Demolition Derby and the Blind River Curling Club Jam Session on Friday, Vendors Market and Outdoor Concerts all day Saturday, the Car and Bike Show on Sunday, and so much more. There'll also be a midway parade and plenty of activities for the young set by the water. The parade begins on Chimblo Street and travels over the bridge, finishing at Town Park, where the midway and community days festivities are waiting for you.
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1: In Moose Sports, at the FIFA World Cup yesterday, Argentina trailing 2-0 against Egypt with 11 minutes of regulation time to play, rallied for an improbable 3-2 victory and a spot in the quarterfinals. Argentina will move on to play Switzerland, who beat Colombia 4-3 on penalties after a 0-0 tie. And the Toronto Blue Jays have snapped their 3-game losing streak last night. They defeated the San Francisco Giants 9-3.
0: Moose weather for Espanola.
1: Cloudy skies, chance of showers and or risk of a thunderstorm later in the day. Light winds, high of 26, humidex 32. Overnight showers, risk of a thunderstorm. Light winds, low of 16. Thursday, showers ending then. Chance of showers, risk of a thunderstorm late in the day. High of 24, humidex 31. 18 degrees at 4 minutes after 7. We're going to play a little bit of Rose and then come on back and play Impossible Trivia Text Challenge, where you can win a special commemorative edition of the 75th Espanola High School anniversary prize pack. Yeah, pretty cool.
2: Tanya, Tuanen, Lindom, Game. Lindom, Game.

0: The answer, of course, is Calgary. So, text only. Winner announced on my morning show. Judge's decision is final. Pickup only. So here's today's question. 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Ready? In what epic battle did the Marquis de Montcalm face off with General Wolfe? In what epic battle did the Marquis de Montcalm face off with General Wolfe? It was the decisive battle that created our country. So good luck on that one.
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2: Moose weather for Espanola.
0: Cloudy skies, chance of showers and or risk of a thunderstorm later in the day. Light winds, high of 26, humidex 32. Overnight showers, risk of a thunderstorm. Light winds, low of 16. Thursday, showers ending then. Chance of showers, risk of a thunderstorm late in the day. High of 24, humidex 31.
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1: I'm Roslyn Russell. North Bay-based Northwatch is watching for more details when it comes to the Northern Shield Energy Corridor project. Coordinator of the environmental group, Brennan Lloyd, describes Monday's announcement of a proposed route for the West-East crude oil pipeline for export as more of a photo op than a real project proposal. But they can't take that risk. She says the route appears to be in close proximity to the natural gas pipeline along Highway 11. Lloyd says the first issue with any new pipeline would be the disturbance of the land and water, followed by the risk of rupture. Lloyd says there's also concern with the continued focus on fossil fuels and deregulation around nation-building projects. She says based on the limited information available right now, this project would be an all-risk and no-reward for Northern Ontario. The province says a feasibility study is expected by the end of the year. The Manitoulin Health Center's Board of Directors has appointed Doug Nadarozny as its new chair. He succeeds Dennis McGregor, who has served as chair for the past 5 years and will continue to support the board in his new role as vice chair. Nadarozny joined the MHC Board of Directors in November 2023 and has served as a member of the Governance Committee. Officials say he currently serves as Chief Administrative Officer for the town of Aurora and brings decades of executive leadership experience in municipal government, business, and governance. He and his wife Sharon recently made Providence Bay their permanent home after spending over 30 years enjoying the island with their family. Several projects are coming together in Gore Bay on Manitoulin Island. Mayor Ron Lane says the new washroom at the town's community recreation area, where the splash pad, tennis court, playground, and basketball court are located, is now under construction. He says it will include handicapped family units with change tables as needed, adding funding for this much-needed addition has come from a private donor. He adds new ramps for improved access to the main dock at the marina have also been installed. Lane adds, built in 1967 to honor Canada's 100th year anniversary, the Centennial Parkette on Meredith Street is also getting a long-overdue refresh to not only honor the history, but also include more benches and a picnic table with an elevated view of the waterfront. The work is being carried out over the summer months. And Blind River's 80th Community Days kicked off yesterday with a barbecue marking the local library's 100th year of serving the community, with three more full days of celebrations planned this weekend. The town will open its premier summer gathering with many events, including the family-oriented Teddy Bear Picnic Thursday, Demolition Derby, and the Blind River Curling Club Jam Session on Friday, Vendors Market and Outdoor Concerts all day Saturday, the Car and Bike Show on Sunday, and so much more. There'll also be a midway parade and plenty of activities for the young set by the water. The parade begins on Chimblow Street and travels over the bridge, finishing at Town Park, where the midway and community days festivities are waiting for you.
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1: In Moose Sports, at the FIFA World Cup yesterday, Argentina trailing 2-0 against Egypt with 11 minutes of regulation time to play, rallied for an improbable 3-2 victory and a spot in the quarterfinals. Argentina will move on to play Switzerland, who beat Colombia 4-3 on penalties after a 0-0 tie. And the Toronto Blue Jays have snapped their three-game losing streak last night. They defeated the San Francisco Giants 9-3.
0: Moose weather for Espanola.
1: Cloudy skies, chance of showers and or risk of a thunderstorm later in the day. Light winds, high of 26, humidex 32. Overnight showers, risk of a thunderstorm. Light winds, low of 16. Thursday, showers ending then. Chance of showers, risk of a thunderstorm late in the day. High of 24, humidex 31.
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0: So you didn't make it to the 75th Espinola High School anniversary. Well, you can win yourself a swag bag filled with goodies thanks to the organizing committee and other partners with the Moose. How do you play Impossible Trivia Text Challenge? 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You text 705-869-6999 to enter. Yesterday's question was, in what cool city did the Winter Olympics slide into action in 1988? Delivering more twists than a blockbuster TV series? The answer is, of course, Calgary. Now, your new question today is, in what epic showdown reminiscent of a classical Marvel versus DC battle did the Marquis de Montcalm face off with General Wolfe? In what epic showdown reminiscent of a classic Marvel versus DC battle did the Marquis de Montcalm face off with General Wolfe? So how do you play? Text only. Winner announced on my morning show. Judge's decision is final. Pickup only. Text 705-869-6999 to enter. That's 705-869-6999. Good luck!
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0: Even when you go traveling, you can still do some yard sailing. And I have found some really unique treasures when I've been on the road. 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It's gorgeous. So my question of the day today is, what treasures have you found yard sailing? 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I'm sure you found treasures of your own. 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That's 705-869-6999.
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3: Moose weather for Espanola.
0: Cloudy skies, chance of showers and or risk of a thunderstorm later in the day. Light winds, high of 26, humidex 32. Overnight showers, risk of a thunderstorm. Light winds, low of 16. Thursday, showers ending then. Chance of showers, risk of a thunderstorm late in the day. High of 24, humidex 31.
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1: I'm Rosalind Russell. North Bay-based Northwatch is watching for more details when it comes to the Northern Shield Energy Corridor project. Coordinator of the environmental group, Brennan Lloyd, describes Monday's announcement of a proposed route for the West-East crude oil pipeline for export as more of a photo op than a real project proposal. But they can't take that risk. She says the route appears to be in close proximity to the natural gas pipeline along Highway 11. Lloyd says the first issue with any new pipeline would be the disturbance of the land and water, followed by the risk of rupture. Lloyd says there's also concern with the continued focus on fossil fuels and deregulation around nation-building projects. She says based on the limited information available right now, this project would be an all-risk and no-reward for Northern Ontario. The province says a feasibility study is expected by the end of the year. The Manitoulin Health Center's Board of Directors has appointed Doug Nadarozny as its new chair. He succeeds Dennis McGregor, who has served as chair for the past 5 years and will continue to support the board in his new role as vice chair. Nadarozny joined the MHC Board of Directors in November 2023 and has served as a member of the Governance Committee. Officials say he currently serves as Chief Administrative Officer for the town of Aurora and brings decades of executive leadership experience in municipal government, business, and governance. He and his wife Sharon recently made Providence Bay their permanent home after spending over 30 years enjoying the island with their family. Several projects are coming together in Gore Bay on Manitoulin Island. Mayor Ron Lane says the new washroom at the town's community recreation area, where the splash pad, tennis court, playground, and basketball court are located, is now under construction. He says it will include handicapped family units with change tables as needed, adding funding for this much-needed addition has come from a private donor. He adds new ramps for improved access to the main dock at the marina have also been installed. Lane adds, built in 1967 to honor Canada's 100th year anniversary, the Centennial Parquet on Meredith Street is also getting a long overdue refresh to not only honor the history, but also include more benches and a picnic table with an elevated view of the waterfront. The work is being carried out over the summer months. And Blind River's 80th Community Days kicked off yesterday with a barbecue marking the local library's 100th year of serving the community, with three more full days of celebrations planned this weekend. The town will open its premier summer gathering with many events, including the family-oriented Teddy Bear Picnic Thursday, Demolition Derby, and the Blind River Curling Club Jam Session on Friday, Vendors Market and outdoor concerts all day Saturday, the car and bike show on Sunday, and so much more. There'll also be a midway parade and plenty of activities for the young set by the water. The parade begins on Chimblo Street and travels over the bridge, finishing at Town Park, where the midway and community days festivities are waiting for you.
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1: In Moose Sports, at the FIFA World Cup yesterday, Argentina trailing 2-0 against Egypt with 11 minutes of regulation time to play, rallied for an improbable 3-2 victory and a spot in the quarterfinals. Argentina will move on to play Switzerland, who beat Colombia 4-3 on penalties after a 0-0 tie. And the Toronto Blue Jays have snapped their three-game losing streak last night. They defeated the San Francisco Giants 9-3.
0: Moose weather for Espanola.
1: Cloudy skies, chance of showers and or risk of a thunderstorm later in the day. Light winds, high of 26, humidex 32. Overnight showers, risk of a thunderstorm. Light winds, low of 16. Thursday, showers ending then. Chance of showers, risk of a thunderstorm late in the day. High of 24, humidex 31.
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0: So many anniversaries this year. 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

0: I love a community market. Do you? Hey, this is Roz, your morning host here on the Moose 99.3, Espanola's biggest variety. Gorgeous outside. It's absolutely sunny, but a little bit of rain and a risk of a thunderstorm is moving in later in the day. Just be aware of that, but it looks like the weather's going to be great for the weekend. Speaking of the weekend, of course, Thursday always brings in the weekend. Tomorrow evening, if you're a vendor, you can check out our Espanola Community Market Thursday evenings throughout the summer at the Red McCarthy Pavilion, Queensway Avenue, Ballfields, from 4 p.m. to 8 p.m. Because they're under the pavilion, hey, they're protected from the weather. So it doesn't matter. You're not sugar. You're not going to melt if you get in the rain, right? And if you're a vendor, sign up. It's only $20 for a table. If you're a shopper, get set for some great products. And a special tomorrow night, Junior Miss Espanola 2026 Regional Canada Delegate, Ava Saina Moore, will also have her table set up too, raising funds for her charity of choice. 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
0: Cloudy skies, chance of showers and or risk of a thunderstorm later in the day. Light winds, high of 26, humidex 32. Overnight showers, risk of a thunderstorm. Light winds, low of 16. Thursday, showers ending then. Chance of showers, risk of a thunderstorm late in the day. High of 24, humidex 31.
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1: I'm Rosalind Russell. North Bay-based Northwatch is watching for more details when it comes to the Northern Shield Energy Corridor project. Coordinator of the environmental group, Brennan Lloyd, describes Monday's announcement of a proposed route for the West-East crude oil pipeline for export as more of a photo op than a real project proposal. But they can't take that risk. She says the route appears to be in close proximity to the natural gas pipeline along Highway 11. Lloyd says the first issue with any new pipeline would be the disturbance of the land and water, followed by the risk of rupture. Lloyd says there's also concern with the continued focus on fossil fuels and deregulation around nation-building projects. She says based on the limited information available right now, this project would be an all-risk and no-reward for Northern Ontario. The province says a feasibility study is expected by the end of the year. The Manitoulin Health Center's Board of Directors has appointed Doug Nadarozny as its new chair. He succeeds Dennis McGregor, who has served as chair for the past 5 years and will continue to support the board in his new role as vice chair. Nadarozny joined the MHC Board of Directors in November 2023 and has served as a member of the Governance Committee. Officials say he currently serves as Chief Administrative Officer for the town of Aurora and brings decades of executive leadership experience in municipal government, business, and governance. He and his wife Sharon recently made Providence Bay their permanent home after spending over 30 years enjoying the island with their family. Several projects are coming together in Gore Bay on Manitoulin Island. Mayor Ron Lane says the new washroom at the town's community recreation area, where the splash pad, tennis court, playground, and basketball court are located, is now under construction. He says it will include handicapped family units with change tables as needed, adding funding for this much-needed addition has come from a private donor. He adds new ramps for improved access to the main dock at the marina have also been installed. Lane adds, built in 1967 to honor Canada's 100th year anniversary, the Centennial Parquet on Meredith Street is also getting a long overdue refresh to not only honor the history, but also include more benches and a picnic table with an elevated view of the waterfront. The work is being carried out over the summer months. And Blind River's 80th Community Days kicked off yesterday with a barbecue marking the local library's 100th year of serving the community, with three more full days of celebrations planned this weekend. The town will open its premier summer gathering with many events, including the family-oriented Teddy Bear Picnic Thursday, Demolition Derby, and the Blind River Curling Club Jam Session on Friday, Vendors Market and outdoor concerts all day Saturday, the car and bike show on Sunday, and so much more. There'll also be a midway parade and plenty of activities for the young set by the water. The parade begins on Chimbleau Street and travels over the bridge, finishing at Town Park, where the midway and community days festivities are waiting for you.
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1: In Moose Sports, at the FIFA World Cup yesterday, Argentina trailing 2-0 against Egypt with 11 minutes of regulation time to play, rallied for an improbable 3-2 victory and a spot in the quarterfinals. Argentina will move on to play Switzerland, who beat Colombia 4-3 on penalties after a 0-0 tie. And the Toronto Blue Jays have snapped their three-game losing streak last night. They defeated the San Francisco Giants 9-3.
0: Moose weather for Espanola.
1: Cloudy skies, chance of showers and or risk of a thunderstorm later in the day. Light winds, high of 26, humidex 32. Overnight showers, risk of a thunderstorm. Light winds, low of 16. Thursday, showers ending then. Chance of showers, risk of a thunderstorm late in the day. High of 24, humidex 31.
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Yeah. When I walk on by, girls be looking like Debbie Fly. I pick to the beat, walking down the street in my new freak, yeah. This is how I roll, animal print pants out control.

0: 75th of her high school anniversary. Well, you can win yourself a swag bag filled with goodies thanks to the organizing committee and other partners with the Moose. How do you play Impossible Trivia Text Challenge? 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Yesterday's question was, in what cool city did the Winter Olympics slide into action in 1988? Delivering more twists than a blockbuster TV series? The answer is, of course, Calgary. Now, your new question today is, in what epic showdown reminiscent of a classical Marvel versus DC battle did the Marquis de Montcalm face off with General Wolfe? In what epic showdown reminiscent of a classic Marvel versus DC battle did the Marquis de Montcalm face off with General Wolfe? So how do you play? Text only. Winner announced on my morning show. Judge's decision is final. Pick up only. Text 705-869-6999 to enter. That's 705-869-6999. Good luck.
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0: Even when you go traveling, you can still do some yard sailing. 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It is 4 containers for flour, coffee, tea, that sort of thing, but all handmade. It's gorgeous. So my question of the day today is, what treasures have you found yard sailing? 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I'm sure you found treasures of your own. 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
2: Moose weather for Espanola.
0: Cloudy skies, chance of showers and or risk of a thunderstorm later in the day. Light winds, high of 26, humidex 32. Overnight showers, risk of a thunderstorm. Light winds, low of 16. Thursday, showers ending then. Chance of showers, risk of a thunderstorm late in the day. High of 24, humidex 31.
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1: I'm Rosalind Russell. North Bay-based Northwatch is watching for more details when it comes to the Northern Shield Energy Corridor project. Coordinator of the environmental group, Brennan Lloyd, describes Monday's announcement of a proposed route for the West-East crude oil pipeline for export as more of a photo op than a real project proposal. But they can't take that risk. She says the route appears to be in close proximity to the natural gas pipeline along Highway 11. Lloyd says the first issue with any new pipeline would be the disturbance of the land and water, followed by the risk of rupture. Lloyd says there's also concern with the continued focus on fossil fuels and deregulation around nation-building projects. She says based on the limited information available right now, this project would be an all-risk and no-reward for Northern Ontario. The province says a feasibility study is expected by the end of the year. The Manitoulin Health Center's Board of Directors has appointed Doug Nadarozny as its new chair. He succeeds Dennis McGregor, who has served as chair for the past 5 years and will continue to support the board in his new role as vice chair. Nadarozny joined the MHC Board of Directors in November 2023 and has served as a member of the Governance Committee. Officials say he currently serves as Chief Administrative Officer for the town of Aurora and brings decades of executive leadership experience in municipal government, business, and governance. He and his wife Sharon recently made Providence Bay their permanent home after spending over 30 years enjoying the island with their family. Several projects are coming together in Gore Bay on Manitoulin Island. Mayor Ron Lane says the new washroom at the town's community recreation area, where the splash pad, tennis court, playground, and basketball court are located, is now under construction. He says it will include handicapped family units with change tables as needed, adding funding for this much-needed addition has come from a private donor. He adds new ramps for improved access to the main dock at the marina have also been installed. Lane adds, built in 1967 to honor Canada's 100th year anniversary, the Centennial Parquet on Meredith Street is also getting a long overdue refresh to not only honor the history, but also include more benches and a picnic table with an elevated view of the waterfront. The work is being carried out over the summer months. And Blind River's 80th Community Days kicked off yesterday with a barbecue marking the local library's 100th year of serving the community, with three more full days of celebrations planned this weekend. The town will open its premier summer gathering with many events, including the family-oriented Teddy Bear Picnic Thursday, Demolition Derby, and the Blind River Curling Club Jam Session on Friday, Vendors Market and Outdoor Concerts all day Saturday, the Car and Bike Show on Sunday, and so much more. There'll also be a midway parade and plenty of activities for the young set by the water. The parade begins on Chimblow Street and travels over the bridge, finishing at Town Park, where the midway and community days festivities are waiting for you.
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1: In Moose Sports, at the FIFA World Cup yesterday, Argentina trailing 2-0 against Egypt with 11 minutes of regulation time to play, rallied for an improbable 3-2 victory and a spot in the quarterfinals. Argentina will move on to play Switzerland, who beat Colombia 4-3 on penalties after a 0-0 tie. And the Toronto Blue Jays have snapped their three-game losing streak last night. They defeated the San Francisco Giants 9-3.
0: Moose weather for Espanola.
1: Cloudy skies, chance of showers and or risk of a thunderstorm later in the day. Light winds, high of 26, humidex 32. Overnight showers, risk of a thunderstorm. Light winds, low of 16. Thursday, showers ending, then chance of showers, risk of a thunderstorm late in the day. High of 24, humidex 31.

The TD Summer Reading Club registration is now open at the Espinole Public Library. 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
1: I love a community market. Do you? Hey, this is Roz, your morning host here on the Moose 99.3, Espanola's biggest variety. Gorgeous outside. It's absolutely sunny, but a little bit of rain and a risk of a thunderstorm is moving in later in the day. Just be aware of that. But it looks like the weather's going to be great for the weekend. Speaking of the weekend, of course, Thursday always brings in the weekend. Tomorrow evening, if you're a vendor, you can check out our Espanola Community Market Thursday evenings throughout the summer at the Red McCarthy Pavilion, Queensway Avenue, Ballfields, from 4 p.m. to 8 p.m. Because they're under the pavilion, hey, they're protected from the weather. So it doesn't matter. You're not sugar. You're not going to melt if you get in the rain, right? And if you're a vendor, sign up. It's only $20 for a table. If you're a shopper, get set for some great products. 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
3: Moose weather for Espanola.
1: Cloudy skies, chance of showers and or risk of a thunderstorm later in the day. Light winds, high of 26, humidex 32. Overnight showers, risk of a thunderstorm. Light winds, low of 16. Thursday, showers ending then. Chance of showers, risk of a thunderstorm late in the day. High of 24, humidex 31.
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0: Cloudy skies, chance of showers and or risk of a thunderstorm later in the day. Light winds, high of 26, humidex 32. Overnight showers, risk of a thunderstorm. Light winds, low of 16. Thursday, showers ending then. Chance of showers, risk of a thunderstorm late in the day. High of 24, humidex 31.
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0: Moose weather for Espanola.
3: Cloudy skies, chance of showers and or risk of a thunderstorm later in the day. Light winds, high of 26, humidex 32. Overnight showers, risk of a thunderstorm. Light winds, low of 16. Thursday, showers ending then. Chance of showers, risk of a thunderstorm late in the day. High of 24, humidex 31.
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2: Cloudy skies, chance of showers and or risk of a thunderstorm later in the day. Light winds, high of 26, humidex 32. Overnight showers, risk of a thunderstorm. Light winds, low of 16. Thursday showers ending then. Chance of showers, risk of a thunderstorm late in the day. High of 24, humidex 31.
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0: Moose weather for Espanola.
4: Cloudy skies, chance of showers and or risk of a thunderstorm later in the day. Light winds, high of 26, humidex 32. Overnight showers, risk of a thunderstorm. Light winds, low of 16. Thursday showers ending then. Chance of showers, risk of a thunderstorm late in the day. High of 24, humidex 31.
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0: The Moose, keeping you connected to the community. 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
3: Cloudy skies, chance of showers and or risk of a thunderstorm later in the day. Light winds, high of 26, humidex 32. Overnight showers, risk of a thunderstorm. Light winds, low of 16. Thursday, showers ending then. Chance of showers, risk of a thunderstorm late in the day. High of 24, humidex 31.
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1: I'm Roslyn Russell. North Bay-based Northwatch is watching for more details when it comes to the Northern Shield Energy Corridor project. Coordinator of the environmental group, Brennan Lloyd, describes Monday's announcement of a proposed route for the West-East crude oil pipeline for export as more of a photo op than a real project proposal. But they can't take that risk. She says the route appears to be in close proximity to the natural gas pipeline along Highway 11. Lloyd says the first issue with any new pipeline would be the disturbance of the land and water, followed by the risk of rupture. Lloyd says there's also concern with the continued focus on fossil fuels and deregulation around nation-building projects. She says based on the limited information available right now, this project would be an all-risk and no-reward for Northern Ontario. The province says a feasibility study is expected by the end of the year. The Manitoulin Health Center's Board of Directors has appointed Doug Nadarozny as its new chair. He succeeds Dennis McGregor, who has served as chair for the past 5 years and will continue to support the board in his new role as vice chair. Nadarozny joined the MHC Board of Directors in November 2023 and has served as a member of the Governance Committee. Officials say he currently serves as Chief Administrative Officer for the town of Aurora and brings decades of executive leadership experience in municipal government, business, and governance. He and his wife Sharon recently made Providence Bay their permanent home after spending over 30 years enjoying the island with their family. Several projects are coming together in Gore Bay on Manitoulin Island. Mayor Ron Lane says the new washroom at the town's community recreation area, where the splash pad, tennis court, playground, and basketball court are located, is now under construction. He says it will include handicapped family units with change tables as needed, adding funding for this much-needed addition has come from a private donor. He adds new ramps for improved access to the main dock at the marina have also been installed. Lane adds, built in 1967 to honor Canada's 100th year anniversary, the Centennial Parquet on Meredith Street is also getting a long overdue refresh to not only honor the history, but also include more benches and a picnic table with an elevated view of the waterfront. The work is being carried out over the summer months. And Blind River's 80th Community Days kicked off yesterday with a barbecue marking the local library's 100th year of serving the community, with three more full days of celebrations planned this weekend. The town will open its premier summer gathering with many events, including the family-oriented Teddy Bear Picnic Thursday, Demolition Derby, and the Blind River Curling Club Jam Session on Friday, Vendors Market and outdoor concerts all day Saturday, the car and bike show on Sunday, and so much more. There'll also be a midway parade and plenty of activities for the young set by the water. The parade begins on Chimblow Street and travels over the bridge, finishing at Town Park, where the midway and community days festivities are waiting for you.
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1: In Moose Sports, at the FIFA World Cup yesterday, Argentina trailing 2-0 against Egypt with 11 minutes of regulation time to play, rallied for an improbable 3-2 victory and a spot in the quarterfinals. Argentina will move on to play Switzerland, who beat Colombia 4-3 on penalties after a 0-0 tie. And the Toronto Blue Jays have snapped their three-game losing streak last night. They defeated the San Francisco Giants 9-3.
0: Moose weather for Espanola.
1: Cloudy skies, chance of showers and or risk of a thunderstorm later in the day. Light winds, high of 26, humidex 32. Overnight showers, risk of a thunderstorm. Light winds, low of 16. Thursday, showers ending then. Chance of showers, risk of a thunderstorm late in the day. High of 24, humidex 31.

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0: Moose weather for Espanola.
4: Cloudy skies, chance of showers and or risk of a thunderstorm later in the day. Light winds, high of 26, humidex 32. Overnight showers, risk of a thunderstorm. Light winds, low of 16. Thursday showers ending then. Chance of showers, risk of a thunderstorm late in the day. High of 24, humidex 31.
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3: Loose weather for Espanola.
4: Cloudy skies, chance of showers and or risk of a thunderstorm later in the day. Light winds, high of 26, humidex 32. Overnight showers, risk of a thunderstorm. Light winds, low of 16. Thursday showers ending then. Chance of showers, risk of a thunderstorm late in the day. High of 24, humidex 31.
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0: Moose weather for Espanola.
4: Cloudy skies, chance of showers and or risk of a thunderstorm later in the day. Light winds, high of 26, humidex 32. Overnight showers, risk of a thunderstorm. Light winds, low of 16. Thursday showers ending then. Chance of showers, risk of a thunderstorm late in the day. High of 24, humidex 31.
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2: Cloudy skies, chance of showers and or risk of a thunderstorm later in the day. Light winds, high of 26, humidex 32. Overnight showers, risk of a thunderstorm. Light winds, low of 16. Thursday showers ending then. Chance of showers, risk of a thunderstorm late in the day. High of 24, humidex 31.
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3: Cloudy skies, chance of showers and or risk of a thunderstorm later in the day. Light winds, high of 26, humidex 32. Overnight showers, risk of a thunderstorm. Light winds, low of 16. Thursday showers ending then, chance of showers, risk of a thunderstorm late in the day. High of 24, humidex 31.
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0: Moose weather for Espanola.
2: Cloudy skies, chance of showers and or risk of a thunderstorm later in the day. Light winds, high of 26, humidex 32. Overnight showers, risk of a thunderstorm. Light winds, low of 16. Thursday showers ending then. Chance of showers, risk of a thunderstorm late in the day. High of 24, humidex 31.
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3: Cloudy skies, chance of showers and or risk of a thunderstorm later in the day. Light winds, high of 26, humidex 32. Overnight showers, risk of a thunderstorm. Light winds, low of 16. Thursday showers ending then. Chance of showers, risk of a thunderstorm late in the day. High of 24, humidex 31.
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0: The Moose, keeping you connected to the community. Here's a look at what's happening around town.
3: You asked for it? 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They're looking for books, household items, games, and furniture in good condition, please and thank you. It will be held on Saturday, July 18th from 9 a.m. to 2 p.m. at the Espanola Elks Hall. Don't forget to carry cash because you can find yourself some wonderful hidden gems. All funds raised goes to supporting the Elks. Now, how can you donate items? Gently used items in good condition may be brought to the Espanola Elks Hall on Friday, July 17th, the day before the big yard sale, from 12 p.m. to 4 p.m. Again, acceptable items include gently used furniture, books, games, household items. And monetary donations are also accepted and very, very much appreciated. The annual Espanola Elks Summer Community Yard Sale. Get set Saturday, July 18th.
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4: Cloudy skies, chance of showers and or risk of a thunderstorm later in the day. Light winds, high of 26, humidex 32. Overnight showers, risk of a thunderstorm. Light winds, low of 16. Thursday, showers ending then. Chance of showers, risk of a thunderstorm late in the day. High of 24, humidex 31.
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1: Good afternoon. I am Mauricio Prado. Several projects are coming together in Decor Bay on Manitoulin Island. Mayor Ron Lane says the new washroom at the town's community recreation area, where the splash pad, tennis court, playground, and basketball court are located, is now under construction. He says it will include a handicapped family unit with change tables as needed. Adding funding from this much-needed addition has come from a private donor. He adds new ramps for improved access to the main dock at the marina have also been installed. Lane adds, built in 1967 to honor Canada's 100-year anniversary, the Centennial Parkette on Meredith Street is getting a long overdue refresh to not only honor the history, but also including more benches and a picnic table with an elevated view of the waterfront. The work is being carried out over the summer months. Prime Minister Mark Carney has wrapped his visit to the 2026 NATO summit in Turkey today, announcing a series of new investments and initiatives. Among them is an agreement in principle with the Canadian company Telesat to provide military satellite communications in the Arctic and an $800 million contract with a Norwegian company to produce long-range joint strike missiles, which will be used by our Air Force. Our Prime Minister also announced the extension of the Canadian-led Operation Reassurance until 2031, including plans to increase deployed Canadians to up to 2,600. The operation is our country's largest overseas mission, with officials saying it helps deter Russian aggression on NATO's eastern flank. Carney says with historic investments in new submarines, icebreakers, aircraft, and cyber defenses, we are a stronger and more capable member of NATO. Adding a stronger and confident Canada is taking full responsibility for our defense. BC is pursuing legal action against artificial intelligence company OpenAI related to February's mass shooting in Tumbler Ridge. The company has said employees raised concerns about the suspect's interactions with ChatGPT months before the shooting, but it decided not to alert police. Attorney General Nikki Sharma says the province has retained legal counsel in BC and California to explore options to recover costs related to the tragedy.
2: When there are serious concerns that opportunities to prevent harm were missed, we have, as a government, have the responsibility to act.
1: Six children and two women were killed at a home and a school in the northern BC community. RCMP say the suspect also killed herself.
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3: In sports, no FIFA World Cup action tonight. However, the stage is set for the quarterfinals. France takes on Morocco tomorrow. Spain goes up against Belgium on Friday. And Saturday, we'll see two games. Norway taking on England and Argentina up against Switzerland.
0: Loose weather for Espanola.
3: Cloudy, chance of showers tonight with a low of 16. Mainly cloudy tomorrow, chance of showers and a high of 24.
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0: Moose weather for Espanola.
5: Cloudy, chance of showers tonight with a low of 16. Mainly cloudy tomorrow. Chance of showers and a high of 24.
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4: Cloudy, chance of showers tonight with a low of 16. Mainly cloudy tomorrow, chance of showers and a high of 24.
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1: Good afternoon, I am Mauricio Prado. Several projects are coming together in Decore Bay on Manitoulin Island. Mayor Ron Lane says the new washroom at the town's community recreation area, where the splash pad, tennis court, playground, and basketball court are located, is now under construction. He says it will include a handicapped family unit with change tables as needed. Adding funding from this much-needed addition has come from a private donor. He adds new ramps for improved access to the main dock at the marina have also been installed. Lane adds, built in 1967 to honor Canada's 100-year anniversary, the Centennial Parquet on Meredith Street is getting a long overdue refresh to not only honor the history but also including more benches and a picnic table with an elevated view of the waterfront. The work is being carried out over the summer months. Prime Minister Mark Carney has wrapped his visit to the 2026 NATO summit in Turkey today, announcing a series of new investments and initiatives. Among them is an agreement in principle with the Canadian company Telesat to provide military satellite communications in the Arctic and an $800 million contract with a Norwegian company to produce long-range joint strike missiles, which will be used by our Air Force. Our Prime Minister also announced the extension of the Canadian-led Operation Reassurance until 2031, including plans to increase deployed Canadians to up to 2,600. The operation is our country's largest overseas mission, with officials saying it helps deter Russian aggression on NATO's eastern flank. Carney says with historic investments in new submarines, icebreakers, aircraft, and cyber defenses, we are a stronger and more capable member of NATO. Adding a stronger and confident Canada is taking full responsibility for our defense. BC is pursuing legal action against artificial intelligence company OpenAI related to February's mass shooting in Tumblr Ridge. The company has said employees raised concerns about the suspect's interactions with ChatGPT months before the shooting, but he decided not to alert police. Attorney General Nikki Sharma says the province has retained legal counsel in BC and California to explore options to recover costs related to the tragedy.
2: When there are serious concerns that opportunities to prevent harm were missed, we have, as a government, have the responsibility to act.
1: Six children and two women were killed at a home and a school in the northern BC community. RCMP say the suspect also killed herself.
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3: In sports, no FIFA World Cup action tonight. However, the stage is set for the quarterfinals. France takes on Morocco tomorrow. Spain goes up against Belgium on Friday. And Saturday, we'll see two games. Norway taking on England and Argentina up against Switzerland.
0: Moose weather for Espanola.
3: Cloudy, chance of showers tonight with a low of 16. Mainly cloudy tomorrow, chance of showers and a high of 24.

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4: Cloudy, chance of showers tonight with a low of 16. Mainly cloudy tomorrow, chance of showers and a high of 24.
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1: It's garbage day. 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
2: Cloudy, chance of showers tonight with a low of 16. Mainly cloudy tomorrow, chance of showers and a high of 24.
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0: Moose weather for Espanola.
3: Cloudy, chance of showers tonight with a low of 16. Mainly cloudy tomorrow, chance of showers and a high of 24.
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4: Cloudy, chance of showers tonight with a low of 16. Mainly cloudy tomorrow, chance of showers and a high of 24.
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2: Cloudy, chance of showers tonight with a low of 16. Mainly cloudy tomorrow, chance of showers and a high of 24.
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3: Cloudy, chance of showers tonight with a low of 16. Mainly cloudy tomorrow, chance of showers and a high of 24.
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